0: make the piss. Me no say so, I know, so me live. 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
1: What's that?
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1: You wanna get with me, you gotta listen carefully. We got M in the place who likes it in your face. You got G like MC who likes it on an easy V who doesn't come for free. She's a real lady. And as for me, I-

mundane, a masterpiece. Oh my, my, oh my, my love. I take one look at you, you're taking me up.

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1: What's up, Heartfelt family, and welcome to your favorite hour of the week. I'm Sam Felt, and I'll be your host for the next 60 minutes as we dive into some of the best dance music from around the world. I've got a fantastic show lined up for you today, featuring the hottest releases from Heartfelt Records, plus incredible tracks from Above and Beyond, Melson, Paul Oakenfold, and many more. This weekend, the party's even bigger than usual because we're celebrating my wife's birthday. I'll tell you a little more about what's been happening in my world later in the show, but first things first, it's time for some music. Let's kick things off with one of my own favorites. This is Late Night Feels by me, Sam Felt, together with Monsta X. Turn it up and enjoy.
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What do you think of the Jake Shore Drive remix of I Remember, released on Heartfelt Records? I absolutely love that one. Before that, I played the Zed remix of Lemonade by Aespa. How are you enjoying the episode so far? I'd love to hear what you think. Let me know your favorite tracks and what you're up to while listening by reaching out on Instagram, TikTok, or Threads using @SamFelt. As I mentioned earlier, I'm spending this weekend in my hometown of Amsterdam to celebrate my wife's birthday. We're throwing one big party together with all our friends, and honestly, I'm really looking forward to it. 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Now let's not waste too much time talking, because I've got plenty more amazing music waiting for you. Up next is a track I've been loving lately, Feel For You by DOD and Nina.

0: That was Where Are You Tonight by Cream right here on Heartfelt Radio. Earlier this week, I had the honor of giving a DJ course from the studio in my own house. It was a really special experience and honestly, so much fun to do, being able to share some of my knowledge, talk about music, and spend time with people who are just as passionate about DJing as I am. Now I'm curious, would you like to be invited to my house for a DJ course? Let me know what you think. You can reach me on Instagram, TikTok, or Threads using @SamFelt. During the course, we listened to and played a lot of Heartfelt Records releases, and one of my personal favorites is coming up next. It's packed with energy and always gets a great reaction. Are you ready? This is Crypto by Mark Benjamin. Enjoy.
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You just heard Burn Down the House by Siege and David LaSalle. Is your house still standing after that one? Unfortunately, we've reached the end of this week's episode of Heartfelt Radio. The hour always seems to fly by when you're having fun. A huge thank you to all of you for tuning in and spending part of your day with me. 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You can find me on Instagram, TikTok, and Threads using @SamFelt. 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They're updated regularly and filled with the sounds you love hearing on the show. As always, I'll leave you with one final track. Have an amazing weekend, stay safe, enjoy the music, and I'll speak to you again next week. This is the Thomas Nann remix of Better by me, Sam Felt, and Gavin James. Enjoy!

Corey. Yeah, what's up, guys? It's Joel Corey here, back with another brand new episode of Desire Radio. Hope you guys have been all good. I've just got back from a crazy touring weekend in America. I played in New Jersey, San Francisco, and also in Toronto, Canada, and now heading back to Europe for gigs in Mykonos, Romania, and Ibiza. The touring schedule is crazy right now. Summer is in full swing, but I wouldn't have it any other way. In this episode of Desire Radio, I've got brand new music on the way from West End, Mesto, Armin van Buuren and Adam Beyer, Camel Fat and Volcoda, Joshua, and so much more. But right now, let's get into it with my brand new single Whisper that's dropping on July the 10th. Thanks so much for all the love on this one so far. Glad you guys are buzzing for it. I can't wait to get this one out. So let's get into the mix. This is me, Joel Corey, on Desire Radio. Turn it up.

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Switch positions, make that body roll. Tonight's your show. I'm not in a rush, move slow. Now take control. 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

banger right here. That's a fresh one from Ben Evers and Naja called Chica. I've been playing this little groover in my summer sets and absolutely loving it. You also heard new music from Green Velvet and Detlef, Joshua, James Hype, Ryan Nichols, and the brand new one from myself called Whisper, which I kicked the mix off with. 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As always, hit me up on the socials at Joel Corry. It's great to hear from you guys. Let me know if you're feeling the vibes and loving the show. Stay tuned. I've still got so many bangers on the way from the likes of Jazzy and Chris Lorenzo, Armin van Buuren and Adam Beyer, Camel Fat and Volcoder, West End and much more. But next up is a little cheeky club ID for myself. This track is called Shine and it's coming out soon. You're still in the mix of me, Joel Corry, here on Desire Radio.